hold on, fuck that. Fuck that shit. Hold on. I got to start this motherfucking record over again. Wait a minute. Fuck that shit. Still on this motherfucking record. I'ma play this motherfucker for y'all. Hey, y'all get some more drinks going on. I sound a whole lot better.

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1: 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You know they had that 75 Street Brazil. 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Que hola, gata, que hola, omega. 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
1: A little bit of Misfit banter, a little bit of JoJo dancer, a little bit of

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2: Hey, what up, girl?
1: Grab my glasses, I'm out the door. I'm gonna hit this city.
2: Let's
1: before
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1: I leave, brush my teeth with a bottle of Jack. 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
0: Doesn't matter if you love him or capital H-I-M. Just put your paws up.

to say that I'd rather stay awake when I'm asleep, because my dreams are bursting at the seams.